0: Die junge Nacht.
1: When I met you in the summer, to my heartbeat sound, we fell in love as the leaves turn brown.

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I called 4 times on a private cooler, I feel like a creep. 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When you fuck those guys, do you wish they were me? 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

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Only know you love her when you let her go. 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
2: 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Ask you once, ask you twice now. There's lipstick on your collar.

0: for you, I guess you moved on really easily.
1: Die junge Nacht mit Sebastian Röpke.